those times at night when you just hurt me and just ran out with that other fella. Baby, I knew about it. I just didn't care.

0: Paul.
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0: We are reporting to you live
1: from our weather center.
0: Baby, the stuff done got heavy.
1: Honey, just when you thought it was safe to go back outside,
0: bam, the sequel.

Thank you very much. Thank you so very much. So tonight, we're going to give you some old songs too. And this next one is from our first album, which we made 10 years ago now. That was called Do You Like My Tight Sweater? And did you see how it fitted my body? And the song is called Day for Night, if you like it.

I wish I could forgive it. I said I'd give it the one last chance. I wish I'd never said it. I took a chance.

Been away a long time. This is the end of a long tour. We've had a great time. 'Cause I love them.

You crazy motherfuckers. Yep. So like I said, my local been around 10 years now. And my local is a story, and this song is called Statues, as part of that story.

You look so beautiful now, Brixton. And I'm a mess. Thank you so much. Nice.

0: That's the softest thing that happens to me, you know. Thank you so much, Springsteen.
1: So gorgeous.
0: We've had a lovely time. Good night. And all I need to say now is, because it's the end of the tour, I just want to thank everybody who's worked on this tour. All the crew, love you guys. It's been like a real family. It's been beautiful. It's quite funny having big burly roadies searching around in the dark for stilettos, black shiny stilettos. So we've had a fantastic time. And I want to thank the band. I want you to thank the band. Dave Cook. Murderer. Phil Paskett. Killer of children. Mr. Eddie Stevens. Doesn't care who he kills. Brian! I'll leave you alone now, I promise. Dave Rose, the baby! Give us a kiss, Dave. Thank you! Good night, we love you. Ciao.